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1: 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From the deep pocket of straight ahead to the far edge of the avant-garde, the classics, the obscure, and everything in between. It's about fire, chemistry, freedom, and beauty. Jazz Inside Out with me, Brian, right here on 98.1 KZE. Let's go inside out. 98.1 KZE, Brian here with you on Jazz Inside Out. So excited to be here with you, and I want to start things off real fast now. 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

0: 98.1 KZE, Brian here with you on Jazz Inside Out, and that was the Jazz Crusaders with Night Theme. That's a Styx Hooper original track from the Crusaders' 1967 album, And this group has a great lineup. One thing that set them apart is that they have a very distinctive tenor and trombone front line, which sort of define their sound. Before that, at the top, we had Soul Station. This is a Tiny Grimes original, and we heard Tiny Grimes with one of the legends of jazz saxophone, Coleman Hawkins. So a really great pairing there. More swinging tunes after the break right here on 98.1 KZE Jazz Inside Out.
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0: 98.1 KZE, Brian here with you on Jazz Inside Out. That was Endura from the great Yusef Lateef. This is an original from his record Prayer to the East, recorded and released in 1957. And this is a good example of his sort of like mid-late 50s exploratory streak, where he had hard bop kind of as the core but was branching out into modal jazz, spiritual jazz, and exotic tinged flavors as well. At the top, Boss City, that's a Wes Montgomery original, and it was the B-side and the second track for the 1965 single Going Out of My Head. More swinging tunes after the break right here on 98.1 KZE, Jazz Inside Out.
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98.1 KZE Brian here with you, and we just heard Se a Tristeza Chegar from Ligia. I hope I'm pronouncing all of that correctly, but this is track 5 off of Ligia, which was the only album released by Brazilian singer Ligia Freitas Vaje Jordan, and this one's from 1964. Before that, an epic jam. I played this one before. I'll keep spinning it. It's so great. Dr. Lonnie Smith off his album Think. We had Son of Icebag, which is a Hugh Masekela song, and the band on this one is stellar. Lee Morgan on the trumpet, Dave Fathead Newman on tenor and flute, Melvin Sparks on the guitar. It just doesn't get any better than that. Let's keep it moving. Here's some Freddie Roach, Taint What You Do, 98.1 KZE.

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2: 98.1 KZE, Brian here with you on Jazz Inside Out. And this next artist, I've played before tracks from his trio record from the late 60s. This one's a bit later. I'm talking about Doug Karn, the organist and a keyboardist. And this is from his 1974 record, Adam's Apple. It was the last and fourth of his series of records on the Black Jazz Records label. Really cool label, Oakland based and focused on spiritual jazz and socially aware music. Cool record, Adam's Apple. And here's Chant, Doug Karn, 98.1 KZE, Jazz Inside Out.

0: 98.1 KZE, Brian here with you on Jazz Inside Out. Rev Moses from Lou Donaldson, Tough Talk from the Jazz Crusaders, and Doug Karn up top, 70s one from him, Chant, from his record Adam's Apple. Want to let you know that the New York Paw Paw Fest is happening soon. Taste North America's largest native fruit in the inaugural New York Paw Paw Agricultural and Arts Festival, September 26th and 27th at Magic Forest Farm in Queeman's Hollow. That's just 20 minutes outside of Albany, with picturesque views. Catch live music from Ghost of Jupiter featuring Nate Wilson of Mo and John Ferrara of Consider the Source. 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And more information at nypawpawfest.com. I'm excited about that. I love me a good autumn festival. So I'm kind of looking forward to the heat and humidity subsiding just a bit. After the break, more swinging tunes right here at 98.1 KZE Jazz Inside Out.
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0: 98.1 KZE, Brian here with you. The Horace Silver Quintet off their landmark record, Song for My Father. We heard Calcutta Cutie, and at the time, Silver was really fascinated with world music and the different modes and scales and rhythms from other parts of the world. And this one is clearly, obviously, a nod to India. And another interesting thing is that aside from the other tracks on the album, this has a bit of a different lineup. We've got trumpeter Blue Mitchell and tenor saxophonist Junior Cook, with Gene Taylor on the bass and Roy Brooks on the drums. He was sort of switching groups at that time, and this one still featured some of those members of his earlier group. Before that, Jimmy Ponder with a really interesting and spare version of Freedom Jazz Dance. You usually hear this in kind of a raucous band setting, and it's a real jammer. Here, it's solo guitar, and it's interesting to hear him pull it off. So we've got more swinging tunes after the break, right here on 98.1 KZE Jazz Inside Out.
1: 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On the Taconic Parkway, discover a wide array of products sourced regionally in the heart of the Hudson Valley, just 10 miles north of I-84. Saturday, August 15th from 4:30 to 6 p.m., Roger Phillips Concert Series presents Jack Gray's band at the Star Library in Rhinebeck. Sunday, August 16th from 9 a.m. to 2 p.m., the Friends of the Gardner Library host a community yard sale in the lower parking lot of the Gardner Library. Monday, August 17th from 6 to 7:30 p.m., Hudson Valley LGBTQ+ Community Center in Kingston hosts Transformations, support and discussion group for individuals 18+ considering or at any stage of their gender transition. Tuesday, August 18th from 10:30 to 11:30 a.m., Storytime on the Dot at the Clinton Community Library in Rhinebeck. Wednesday, August 19th from 3 to 5 p.m., Millbrook Library hosts Dungeons & Dragons for both new and experienced players ages 14 and up. Friday, August 21st from 8 to 10 p.m., the Amenia Historical Society presents Amenia Spycatcher, a new historical drama that weaves historical facts from many different sources into a fictional historical drama. To submit your nonprofit or community event to KZE, email the who, what, where, when of your event to info@wkze.com.
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98.1 KZE, Brian here with you on Jazz Inside Out. A groover there, Don Patterson, Ratio and Proportion. Before that, the Dave Pike set. I play these guys every now and then. Really like this group. American vibraphonist Dave Pike, recorded in Germany, late 60s, early 70s on the MPS label. Formed a really great group over there. Volker Kriegel, Hans Rettenbacher, I'm forgetting the other name, but anyhow, they mix it up. It's like early jazz fusion. It goes psychedelic rock sometimes. As you heard there at the end, it has a real kind of R&B groove to it in the second half of the tune. They just put together some really cool stuff. Hank Mobley up top with the dip. Want to let you know that we've got tons of great features here at KZE, and one of my favorites that I like a lot is the Cannabis Corner. 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Gonna keep moving. Here's Donald Byrd. I'm a fool to want you. 98.1 KZE, Jazz Inside Out.

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98.1 KZE Jazz Inside Out. I think of that and I contrast it with the Beatles version of A Taste of Honey or other versions of A Taste of Honey. And I have to say, this is the groovinest one I have ever heard. Willie Rosario and his orchestra. Let's keep moving. Here's some Kenny Burrell. Wild is the Wind. 98.1 KZE Jazz Inside Out.

0: 98.1 KZE, Brian here with you. That's an outside one for you. Blues for Your Mama from Robin Kenyatta. And this is from his 1971 record, Girl from Martinique, on ECM. ECM is really, there's a lot of European jazz. It's very cerebral, very spacious. And this is kind of an outlier. It's just down and dirty and funky, as well as being outside and very challenging. A lot of that has to do with Wolfgang Donner, the pianist and clavinet player on this one. Got some real character in his playing. Before that, we had Kenny Burrell, this Wild Is the Wind. This is from his 1966 Cadet release, The Tender Gender. Was later included on some compilations of his, but this is the original, and it's just a beautiful track. Nina Simone is really well known for this one. Others have covered it, and his rendition is very heavy on the melancholy and lyricism. As mentioned earlier at top, we had Willie Rosario and his orchestra with A Taste of Honey. Up at the top after the break, more swinging tunes. Brian, 98.1 KZE, Jazz Inside Out.
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98.1 KZE Brian here with you. The pristine playing of Chet Baker. We heard Solar. Before that, Pete the Poet from John McLaughlin. This is an interesting one. It's from his debut album from 1969, Extrapolation, which is often cited as one of the finest European jazz records there is. And this was early days for him while he was still based in London before he had left for New York to join Tony Williams' Lifetime. And it was actually written, all the tunes on this record were written by John McLaughlin. The song is dedicated to Pete Brown, a British performance poet. It's just an incredible record, and interesting to hear John McLaughlin before he became so well known and became tied to a very particular kind of sound. At the top, Red Holloway with Miss Judy May. Here's Lou Blackburn with The Clan, 98.1 KZE, Jazz Inside Out.

98.1 KZE, Brian here with you, and this is Jazz Inside Out. We just heard the Roy Ayers Quartet with A Man and a Woman Into Scarborough Fair. Before that, some Latin Boogaloo from Bobby Valentine, Use It Before You Lose It, and up top, The Clan from Lou Blackburn. Want to let you know that we've got a ton of fantastic specialty shows here at KZE. We've really been expanding. 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Thursday, Jack Grace's Old Hotel, 7 to 9, and then I've got a shift, 9 to midnight. 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

celebrating musical diversity in the Mid-Hudson Valley, the Berkshires, and the Litchfield Hills. 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

98.1 KZE, Brian here with you. Want to play something a little bit fun, some cool in the gang. Love the life you live, parts 1 and 2. Next up, I want to play you something a bit more challenging, but very rewarding. At least, I think so. It's from an incredible compilation series called Wildflowers, the New York Jazz sessions, and these are incredible. They were recorded in May of 1976, and they were recorded at the studio of the famed saxophonist Sam Rivers, very experimental musician and composer in his own right. And these really capture a snapshot of a very ephemeral, brief, but explosive period in jazz where lots of artists were experimenting with free jazz and all kinds of new sounds. This one I'm going to play for you is called USO Dance, and the group is referred to as Air, not to be confused with the French duo, and features some heavy hitters from this scene. Henry Threadgill on alto saxophone, Fred Hopkins on the bass, Steve McCall on the drums. Without further ado, enjoy this wild ride, USO Dance from Air. 98.1 KZE Jazz, Inside Out.

0: 98.1 KZE, Brian here with you on Jazz Inside Out. We just heard Sam Blues from Cesar Camargo Mariano and Octeto de Cesar. Before that, a wild one from Air, Henry Threadgill in this group. That was USO Dance. That's from that Wildflowers compilation of free jazz, loft scene music. Just incredible. Cool and the Gang at the top. Love the life you live. More swinging tunes after the break. 98.1 KZE Jazz Inside Out.
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98.1 KZE, Brian here with you on Jazz Inside Out. That was Satin Doll from Barney Kessel, Shelly Man, and Ray Brown. Before that, it was Claudia with Dexa O Moro Cantar, and up top, Jackie Baird with George Benson on Music to Watch Girls By. Let's keep moving along. Here's one from guitarist Gabor Szabo's, one of his most beloved records, Spellbinder. This is a Sonny Bono tune. I'm not exactly sure who the vocals are by because they're not credited. I looked. The only credit is to Gabor Szabo, as far as I know, is only a guitarist. So, but anyway, without further ado, here's Gabor Szabo with Bang Bang, My Baby Shot Me Down. 98.1 KZE Jazz. Inside Out.

E. Brian here with you on Jazz Inside Out. Love that one. That was the organist Reuben Wilson with Love Bug. That's from his debut record of the same name on Blue Note. And I've got a great lineup here. Leo Morris, a.k.a. Idris Muhammad on the drums. The great Grant Green on the guitar. Of course, Reuben himself on the Hammond B3. George Coleman on tenor and Lee Morgan on the trumpet. The whole record is great. We heard the title track. Before that, composer John Zorn with Makaha. This is from his record, The Gift, sort of his nod to like lounge and exotica, like Esquivel and Martin Denny, that kind of stuff. Some great players on this one, including Mark Ribot on the guitar on that one, Jamie Saft on keyboards. Just a really cool record. Gabor Szabo doing Sonny Bono's Bang Bang, My Baby Shot Me Down. That's it for me. Thank you so much for being with me and staying with me into these late evening hours, listening to some great jazz tracks. I'll be with you again next week, Tuesdays at 8 p.m. Here's some Brazilian stuff from Tenorio Jr., Nebulosa, 98.1 KZE, Jazz Inside Out.

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0: 98.1 KZE, brand new music from Ian No, the Heidelberg Fisherman's Ball. Patterson Hood, one of the front men of Drive-By Truckers, has a couple of solo albums out. We heard After the Damage, Survivor by Nathaniel Ratliff, and The Night Sweats Fever by the McCoys, and Big Harp with I Got an Itch. Coming up, Helen Avakian with a tribute to the moon, and so much more on the way. We got all kinds of great things going on, and don't miss tonight, Nighthawks with Trist from 7 till 9 p.m. Tomorrow night at 7 o'clock, Jack Grace's Old Hotel. 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

0: 98.1 KZE, Bobby Dylan with Highway 61 Revisited. Had to play that one after Hummingbird Highway by Dara Williams, the title track of her most recent collection. And Helen Avakian gave us I Love the Moon. Coming up, a new one from Sad Daddy called Bootlegger. Right now, we'll check in with MK in the Arts and Culture Calendar. 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

0: 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New album comes out August 28th. AJ Croce covering his Pops, I Got a Name, Jim Croce tune. Allison Pierce with Evidence and Sad Daddy with their latest bootlegger. Coming up after a brief break, we'll get you right back to a great song from Jackson Browne, Good News and Weather, shortly after the top of the hour. And Curtis Schmidt joins us at about 9:08 this morning, and he is the general manager of Northern and Southern Dutchess News and the Beacon Free Press. 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

Good Boy Good, Two Dark Birds off their new album, Dreamers of the Golden Dream. Right before Two Dark Birds, the Deslans gave us Lordy Mama, that's new from Don't Let It Die, Volume 1. And we have good news and weather. 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Spotify AI Persona. Spotify is to label AI artists and exclude them from algorithm recommendations as part of a crackdown on fake performers. The world's largest music streaming platform is creating a label for AI-generated artist identities called, quote, AI personas, unquote, that will appear on the artist's profile and track listing on playlists. It means that from September, AI-generated artists like China Styles will carry the persona label and will be blocked from personalized recommendations by default. The aim is to differentiate these deepfake artists from real performers who might lose out on streams to artificial rivals. Finally, that's good news. Here's your weather forecast. Currently, it is 61 degrees outside today. Patchy fog between 7 and 8, otherwise sunny. Temperatures rising to about 85. Tonight, partly cloudy. Lows in the low 60s. Tomorrow, showers are likely after 4. Increasing clouds. Highs around 77. And for tomorrow night, a chance of rain before 8 p.m., cloudy during the early evening, then clearing with lows around 55. Friday, sunny, highs near 81. Friday night, cloudy, lows around 57. Saturday could be a little wet, partly sunny. There's a chance of rain, highs just below 80. Saturday night could rain, mostly cloudy, lows 60. And wrapping up the weekend on Sunday, a chance of showers, then showers likely, possibly a thunderstorm after 2 p.m., mostly cloudy with highs near 60. There's a 40% chance that it won't rain. Sunday night, showers are likely, possibly a thunderstorm before 8, partly cloudy, lows in the upper 50s, and we'll keep you informed. Thanks a lot for listening. I have a special request for a very dear friend, Janice. It's her 60th birthday, and as a dedication or a request, Robert asked for A House Where Nobody Lives for Janice's birthday. Happy birthday, Janice. Here's your song.

0: 98.1 KZE, Bob Dylan and the Band with You Ain't Going Nowhere. We also heard If I Had the World to Give and House Where Nobody Lives. Happy birthday, Janice. Hope you enjoy the day. Make it really special. I got a great song coming up after a little break, so stay right here. Enjoy the morning. Curtis Schmidt at about 9:08. Lot more to go today. Maybe some surprises as well later on. So stay tuned. Lot going on. 98.1 KZE.
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0: 98.1 KZE Jill Sobule, Underdog Victorious. Willie Carlisle gave us Tulsa's Last Magician. Great song from Willie. And we have a brand new one lined up from Pokey Lafarge, a tune called The Thing. Keep listening for your chance to win tickets for Catskill Mountain Railroad Superhero Adventure Train. Yes, you could even dress up as your favorite superhero and ride the train. Cape, you got one? Bring it. Of course, leggings and a wonderful, you know, get up to go. You could be a superhero and ride the train and hang out with other superheroes. So I'll tell you about that. Catskill Mountain Railroad Superhero Adventure Train, Saturday, August 22nd. I got a pair of tickets, and you can go either at 10 a.m., 12:30 p.m., or 3 p.m. So hold on tight, and I'll give away these passes for the Catskill Mountain Railroad Superhero Adventure Train. And that's coming up in a little while. 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Monday, Colony in Woodstock, open mic. Tuesday, Snug's in New Paltz, Matthew Kopeck. 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Buttonball Barn in South Egremont, Massachusetts, the Dalton Boys. Colby Robb and Mike Duffy. Daryl's House in Pauling, Greya. The Falcon in Marlboro, John Papa Gross. The Lemon Squeeze in New Paltz, open mic. Thursday, Colony in Woodstock, Maddie Meeker on the patio. 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Taste Buds Cafe in Red Hook, Tasty Tunes, open mic. The Falcon in Marlboro, Organizing the Dead. Lemon Squeeze in New Paltz, Blues Jam with Andy Stahl. Buttonball Barn in South Egremont, Massachusetts, Shanna in a Dress. Daryl's House in Pauling, Don't Look Back, The Boston Experience. Snug's in New Paltz, open mic. Friday, Colony in Woodstock, Sarah Kramer Harrison and the Night Promises in the Garden. 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The Falcon in Marlboro, Brian Antonio Mitchell plays Dylan. Record release. Buttonball Barn in South Egremont, Massachusetts, Lazy Bird. Daryl's House in Pauling, Red Knot Chili Peppers. Maverick Concerts in Woodstock, Rachel Yamagata. Late Night at Colony in Woodstock, 80s Dance Party with DJ MK Ultramatic. Snug's in New Paltz, Pizza Party, Saturday. Daryl's House in Pauling, Crash Taylor, Brunch. Later on at Daryl's House, Legends of Rock, a tribute to the 80s. Colony in Woodstock, the Carl Mateo Band in the Garden. Inside at Colony, the Pink Floyd Project. The Lemon Squeeze and New Paltz Slow Burn Collective presents live band Burlesque. Rojan Brewing Company in Hillsdale, Rock Steady. 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Maverick Concerts in Woodstock, tribute to Carl Berger. Snugs in New Paltz, Door Days with Midder Natives, Schwag, Mildly Allergic, and Shark Noises. Late Night at the Lemon Squeeze, Final Night.
1: Sunday!
0: Colony in Woodstock, a family party celebrating Michael Berg and Tommy Bell. Daryl's House in Pauling, the Kenmore Duo. 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Rojan Brewing Company in Hillsdale, Jazz Night with Mark Phillips and Friends. Daryl's House in Pauling, Rock This Town Trio. And the Falcon in Marlboro, Aztec Two-Step 2.0. 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
1: Wednesdays, it's all about art night. 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Snugs, where New Paltz ends the night.
0: Finish your night at Snugs. That was money.
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2: 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Just to break in, we heard Third World with Now That We Found Love. Bruce Katz Band gave us Homecoming and The Thing by Pokey Lafarge. And I mentioned earlier we have some surprises coming up. And the first one's going to come at about 8:30. And Andy is coming in to make a very special Mass Stock announcement. So I don't know what it is, nor do you, and we're going to find out at around 8:30 when Andy comes in with the golden tablet to present the news of the morning. And all kinds of surprises are coming up, so don't go anywhere. 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

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Thanks a lot for listening to the Up and Running Morning Show. Curtis Schmidt joins us at about 9:08. Andy Gladding joins us at about 8:30 with a special Mazz stock announcement. And now, some good news and weather. We're having hot fun in the summertime. 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And we got some good news. And Monarchs surge. After years of decline, Mexico's overwintering monarch butterfly numbers were 64% higher this past winter. The increase is especially notable because it also marks a 226% jump from the winter of 2023 through 24, and it could mean anywhere from a few million to tens of millions more monarchs than the previous winter. And that's good news. Those beautiful multicolored butterflies. And here is your weather forecast. 66 degrees currently today, sunny, highs 85. Tonight, partly cloudy, lows in the low 60s. Tomorrow, mostly sunny, showers could happen, highs near 77. Tomorrow night, chance of rain, then mostly clear. And temps about 55. Friday, sunny, highs in the low 80s. Friday night, partly cloudy, lows around 57. Saturday, highs around 80 with a chance of rain. Saturday night, chance of rain, lows around 60. And Sunday, showers are likely, highs around 80. Thunderstorms could happen on Sunday as well after 2 p.m. Stay tuned. We'll keep you in the know. It's the Up and Running Morning Show. Here's a brand new song from Jesse Wells. His new album is called Masks Off. This is Won't You Come Out Tonight.

0: Yes, it is. Good song. Playing on the radio. It's a fine, fine day. Beautiful sun shining, blue skies, 98.1 KZE. I'm Rick. It's the Up and Running Morning Show, Speculator by Assembly of Dust. And that features one of my favorite all-time piano solos by Nate Wilson. He is now with Moe, and in the past he was with Percy Hill and some other bands like Assembly of Dust with Reed Genauer and friends. And don't miss the Paw Paw Fest, New York's cool agricultural and arts festival, North America's largest native fruit. You can taste it at the New York Paw Paw Agricultural and Arts Festival, September 26 and 27, at Magic Forest Farm in Queeman's Hollow, just 20 minutes outside of Albany, with beautiful views of the whole surrounding region. Catch live music from Ghost of Jupiter, featuring Nate Wilson of Moe and John Ferreira of Consider the Source. 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It's going to be a good time. And speaking of good times, MassDoc is happening this weekend. Music from Ramona Lane, What, Black Star Ensemble, CFR, Fred Zeppelin, Viper, the MassDoc All-Stars, Alpha Male, Gorillaz, the Dylan Doyle Band. It's going to be an incredible weekend. And KZE is the official radio station. Andy is coming in, and he'll be joining us around 8:30 with a very special MassDoc announcement. So hold on tight. More to come. KZE.
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0: the Up and Running Morning Show, jamming in Joe's Garage, Frank Zappa. We heard Radio King by Golden Smog, a supergroup of members of Wilco and the Jayhawks and Soul Asylum, all put together in one cool supergroup. And speaking of supergroups, we have a supergroup with you right now. Andy Gladding is here with a very special announcement to make about MASSDOC. MASSDOC is going down this weekend, starts on Friday, wraps up late Sunday morning, I guess you could say, or late Saturday night, whichever way you look at it. I kind of think it's Sunday morning. Andy, good morning. How are you?
1: Good morning, Rick. How you doing?
0: I'm doing great. Nice, bright and early.
1: You know, the radio day for me starts just like it does for you. You know, in a cold sweat around 4:45.
0: Yeah.
1: Like, what are we gonna do today?
0: That, and I wish I just had one more hour. One more. Just that was a great dream.
1: No, I don't have those anymore. I'm, you know, my life is a dream. I get to work with you. I mean,
0: yeah.
1: Come on.
0: It's a little same. So we've been festivaling it up all summer long, from A to B to C, going everywhere, around and around, from Vermont all the way down south and back. What's going on this weekend?
1: Well, I'm going to tell you about this whole festival thing. It dawned on me last weekend when I was at the Asger reunion over there at Bethel.
0: Yeah, Woodstock.
1: That I think almost every weekend I've been sleeping in that KZ camper. And thank God my wife is cool, because she's spent most of those weekends with me. And she was like, hey, this has been like a really crazy fun summer. I also realized I have like 150 hours of local audio. So I've just been trying to cut that up. It's all like local bands, which is like really cool, because then the bands love it when you send them the audio and they get to post it.
0: Yeah.
1: The video, not so much. I've been slacking on the video because it's just a real pain in the butt. But the audio is easy. But I'll tell you a little funny story about last week, that, and it's going to make sense when we get to the whole MASSDOC thing. But I'm pulling out of my driveway last Friday, and I had a very busy day. I had to drive out to Bethel. You know, it's kind of like something out of the song Woodstock. You know, by the time we get, I'm like, it's in my head. I'm all excited. It's like, you know, Woodstock weekend. And I pull out of the driveway, and I hear, I went, oh, that's not good. I look back, and there's smoke coming out of the back of the KZ camper. I'm like, that's bad. So, like, you know, maybe 800 feet down the road from my house.
0: It's coming out of the camper and not your car?
1: Not my car. Yeah.
0: Oh.
1: Not the kind of smoke you want to have coming out of the car. And I'm like, oh, no. So I go back, and I realize that I blew a wheel hub. And I'm like, this is really, what am I going to do? And, of course, it's Friday, you know, and Walden. Nobody wants to come and tow me or do anything. Everybody call, oh, it's Friday. You know, Jimmy already left for the weekend. Mm. Oh, Bobby's going up to the cabin. I call like 15 places. Nobody will come and get me off the road. I can't get back to the driveway. So I call Lee Mazzola from Mazzola Oil Service and from MASSDOC. Here's what Lee says. Oh, you got a problem? Listen, don't worry about it. It's taken care of. And like 30 minutes later, his buddy shows up with this big pickup truck. He comes over, jacks the trailer up, it replaces the thing. He goes, it's on me. Just get to, I got to get the Asgers. Gerald needs you over there to record the bands. So it was like, hey, it worked out. It was like one of those rock and roll miracles. Hmm. So
0: a true Woodstock story.
1: It really is. And I've made no secret of it. I you know, Lee's the best. He's advertised on the station. He hooks us all up. If you know Lee, he's like the nicest guy. I give you the shirt off his back, which is what he did last week. Mm. Well, now Lee needs a favor from me, and that's why I'm on the air this morning. I was over at the site last night, and apparently there was an issue with the MASSDOC ticketing site.
0: Mm.
1: And people were unable to buy tickets over the last couple of days.
0: So if you went to the website and tried to follow through with your credit card and everything, all the proper order, you couldn't finish it.
1: Yeah, something was going wrong. So people have been thinking that they can't get tickets. So I said, listen, let me jump on the air and take care of this. So tickets to MASSDOC are still available. And if you don't know about MASSDOC, I've been going for the last 11 years. Mm. One of the reasons why I felt cool with buying WKZE with Katie was because we started Radio MASSDOC there about 11 years ago. We put all this great local music on the air, and we started like a web stream, and that led to like kind of the template we're using now for all the live summer shows, and knowing how to broadcast out of an RV and not showering for 4 days and all that fun stuff that happens when you do rock and roll in the Hudson Valley. But it's one of the coolest shows because it's all local bands. These guys have been doing it for years. They support the local music scene like we're in the top, like I would say, top 10% of patrons of just making sure the local bands are fed, paid. Everybody gets paid. It's a wonderful thing. So if you have the weekend available, you're going to get a chance to see some really great music. Black Star Ensemble, which is doing a whole Radiohead thing, they're going to be there. The Alpha Male Gorillas, who my wife is like, I think she has like a secret crush on Vinnie Pomarico. And she's well, it's not secret. She's told me that. She said she'd leave me for him. But he's got a kid and he's married. So don't worry, Mrs. Pomarico. You're all in the clear. Dylan Doyle, who we know and love.
0: Yeah.
1: You know, big friend of the station. Jason Gisser, Ramona Lane, who does the Stugs commercial. They're going to be there. Fred Zeppelin, if you love, like a little cool Led Zeppelin cover band. What? Our buddies What? With the question mark. What? And one of my personal favorite bands, Viper. Now, Rick, have you ever seen Viper before?
0: No, tell me about Viper.
1: Viper is like the dudes from Viper. They live 80s metal. Sweet. The dude shows up in an old Trans Am, you know, like they got the leather outfits on. It's the loudest band I've ever heard in my life, but they're really cool. They're like they're so much fun. Jester's Edge, who's our buddy Jason Gisser, just all great bands. Some if you're into the whole DJ thing, they got some late night DJ stuff.
0: Jason Gisser he's awesome. He opened up for Mr. Roper at Town Crier, and he puts on a great show. He's got a great voice. Plays mean guitar.
1: Oh, well, you get a chance to see him on Saturday. And then they just added Spunday Morning with Brad Georgie, who I actually had on the air at Yazgur's last Saturday.
0: Nice.
1: And Brad's cool. He could tell you all about what that's...
0: What's going on Spunday?
1: Well, it's the day after, you know? That's why you're mourning. That's what he told me. Well, you know, it's Sunday, and we had too much fun at the show. But I'm gonna tell you something. Yeah. I have had some people tell me the reason why they can't come is they have nowhere to stay. Now, you could camp. Your ticketing includes camping. If you buy the camping tickets, they're cheap. But if you don't feel like camping, I'm going to do something here just because I really want to help out Lee because he helped me out last week with my busted trailer. If you buy a four-pack of tickets to between this morning and 12 o'clock tomorrow, we're going to see a post on the KZE Facebook and Instagram page in a little bit as soon as Alyssa wakes up and figures out that I'm about to ruin her morning. You're going to see a post. If you take a picture that says, I'm going to Mastock, and then you send me proof of your tickets, one lucky winner, I'm going to give you my house for the weekend.
0: Whoa.
1: All right? I live about 15 minutes away from the show. I got a pool. My neighbors have chickens, so you'll get to have like farm fresh eggs. But I really, really, really want to help out Lee, and I really think you got to go this weekend. So look for the post on the KZ social media. You have to tag. It's going to tell you how to do it. You got to tag a whole bunch of friends. Put a picture of yourself saying, I'm going to Mastock. And then you're going to have to send me proof that you bought tickets. You have to buy a four-pack.
0: Okay.
1: And listen, don't bring like 30 people to my house.
0: Does it come with breakfast, or you got to bring your own?
1: Well, as a matter of fact, from what I understand, MK was going to go over and make breakfast for everybody. But she's going to be too busy working at the show. The second prize, now there's a second place prize.
0: Oh.
1: The second place prize is if you don't get my house, Rick, you're going to go and serenade the second winner bedside playing Here Comes the Sun.
0: That is a priceless gift.
1: I don't know if I can commit you to that, but the first
0: little darling.
1: The first place winner will definitely get a chance to stay at my house for free and well. I'm not going to be there. I'm going to be at the site all weekend in the camper, and Katie is going to be with me. So I was like, I got a free house available. You can use my house.
0: Do.
1: So look for information on that around noon today. But if you haven't had a chance to get tickets to Mastock yet, Mastock.com.
0: Wait, so this info to post, where can I find it?
1: It's going to be going to post around noon at the WKZ website.
0: So it'll be on the website?
1: Not the website, Facebook and Instagram.
0: Okay, so if I go to Facebook around noon, I'll get information on what to do to win your house for a weekend?
1: Yes, you get it for 3 days. You can get it, you have it from Friday to Sunday. And you can use the pool.
0: Nice.
1: That's how much we love Lee. I'm dead serious. He's like the greatest guy. So anything we can do to help out Lee Mazzola, and unfortunately I can't buy oil from him because it's like August. So,
0: and folks, for your listening pleasure, CFR is playing at 11:15. This is a collective of a whole bunch of great musicians, great friends, and they have a great time playing. And the man on the keyboards is the man on the mic, not me, but the other mic right now. And Andy, how long have you been playing the keyboards?
1: Oh, I don't even remember. Probably around the time I came out of the womb.
0: When did you decide that keyboards was your thing?
1: Well, you know, I was a trombone player in like middle school.
0: Yeah.
1: And, you know, Trombone Shorty hadn't come out yet, so playing the trombone wasn't cool in like 2000, in 1992.
0: And hard to carry.
1: It's huge. You know, you play the trombone, the trumpet players were always behind you. Everybody always loved the trumpet players. You were kind of like, they made you play the trombone if you were like a bigger kid, which I definitely was and still am. So I wasn't really feeling it, but I love playing the Hammond B3, which I always thought was like fun. Because, you know,
0: people
1: like B3 players. It's just one of those things. So
0: it's a lot of instrument behind the player.
1: Exactly.
0: Or in front of the
1: player. And you
0: player.
1: Need friends to carry it. And not only do you get the organ, but you have a Leslie that comes along with it. So you got a really good friends.
0: Well, will that be out on the stage at Mastock?
1: I'm already doing enough work this weekend. Okay. I'm not lugging that thing over from Dave Chapman's house. But there will be...
0: Who's in the band?
1: For this weekend?
0: Yeah.
1: Well, we're doing what's called Old FR this weekend.
0: Oh.
1: Instead of regular Cold Flavor Repair, it's Old Flavor Repair. So we're doing... It's myself, Dave Chapman, Brad Kelly, Chris Bacchia, and then my lovely wife is going to be filling in on the female lead vocalist role.
0: Right
1: so
0: on.
1: So Katie's going to sing all the female lead parts for the songs that are not too high for me to sing.
0: Oh, cool.
1: Because I wrote all this stuff when I was like 21. I can't sing it anymore.
0: It's going to be great.
1: It's going to be a lot of fun. We're playing all the old hits.
0: Love it. Old FR.
1: Old FR, baby.
0: Cool. Well, CFR is playing at 11:15 on Friday night. Hollywood Herb is playing after. Going to carry on from 1 o'clock till... the stars twinkle more.
1: Have you ever seen Hollywood Herb?
0: I have. I've played with him.
1: He is an entertainer,
0: bro. He does the guitar behind the head, playing with his teeth and swinging it around. And he's pretty much like a one-man show, except when he's with the band. And then it's a whole
1: thing. I'm going to tell you a little secret. You know the D. Rhodey commercial with Caliente Worldwide?
0: Yeah.
1: He's the rapper on that.
0: Really?
1: Yeah.
0: All right. Hollywood Herb at 1 o'clock on Friday night, and Saturday is filled with great bands. Fred Zeppelin are playing at 2. Viper is on at 5. Jason Gisser, 6:30. The Mastock All-Stars. And does Lee appear in that? Does he get out there and sing and dance?
1: Oh, he does. He does. If you hear Roadhouse Blues echoing through the trees somewhere in the Hudson Valley, you can bet the big guy, the big bear's up there on stage, the grizzly, is growling it out up there. It is a sight to behold. Mm. Not only will he come and fill your oil tanks for you personally, then he'll also perform and sing for you.
0: We love that. Yeah. Maybe he'll do a duet with me for the serenade for the second prize package. He'll be like a real gruff voice and not so gruff.
1: Now, that's one. I could see that in my mind's eye. Well, you wake up to you and Lee standing over your bed.
0: A couple of beards. You could join us, too, and then we'll have like a beard sandwich.
1: Giving away my house isn't enough?
0: Oh, okay.
1: All right.
0: Now you got his thing.
1: Here comes the sun. Little darling.
0: I say.
1: It's all right.
0: It's all right here on 98.1 KZE. We're going to get back to our regularly scheduled programming and give you the community bulletin board. Any other special announcements besides giving up your house for a weekend?
1: That's it for this week. Just go to mastock.com and get tickets.
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1: You're guaranteed to have a good time, or somebody will give you your money back. Not me, not Lee. I don't know. Somebody will.
0: Hey, I found $25,000. What do you know? It's the Up and Running Morning Show. We'll be right back. Thanks, Andy.
2: 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Monday, August 17th, from 6 to 7:30 p.m., Hudson Valley LGBTQ+ Community Center in Kingston hosts Transformations, support and discussion group for individuals 18 plus considering or at any stage of their gender transition. Tuesday, August 18th from 10:30 to 11:30 a.m., Storytime on the Dot at the Clinton Community Library in Rhinebeck. Wednesday, August 19th from 3 to 5 p.m., Millbrook Library hosts Dungeons & Dragons for both new and experienced players ages 14 and up. Friday, August 21st from 8 to 10 p.m., the Amenia Historical Society presents Amenia's Spycatcher, a new historical drama that weaves historical facts from many different sources into a fictional historical drama. To submit your nonprofit or community event to KZE, email the who, what, where, when of your event to info at wkze.com.
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0: 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Play with Sky. Thanks a lot for listening. We got some good news and weather coming up in just a bit. Curtis Schmidt, our guest every Wednesday at about 9:08 or so. He'll be with us, so stay tuned. More to come. Robbie Fuchs gave us Poor and Sharp-Witted and a brand new one from Tift Merritt, Someone to Watch the Band With. We got a little break, and then we'll be back in moments.
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0: It's the Up and Running Morning Show on 98.1 KZE. I'm Rick. And just moments ago, before the animals don't bring me down, we played Birthday by the Beatles. And already today we are celebrating Janice's birthday and another very special person whose birthday it is. It's Faith's birthday. Happy birthday, Faith. And joining me in the studio for a birthday wish is the one and only Brian. Hello, hey, Brian.
1: Hey, everybody, and happy birthday to Faith. Just want to wish you a great, amazing day.
0: Yeah, we appreciate everything you do, Faith. Have an excellent day. And we were going to sing to you, but that song, everybody else sings it. So somebody will sing the happy birthday song to both of you, Janice and Faith, today. I'm pretty sure of it. So that'll take Brian and I off the hook here in Radioland, because nobody needs that. Although yeah. We just learned the words and memorized them.
1: Everyone knows it, but you'll get that happy birthday tonight, I'm sure, Faith. But happy birthday. Have a fantastic day.
0: We're going to get in touch with Curtis Schmidt. And right now I got some good news and weather. And I'm going to give it to you backwards. We're going to go weather first, then the good news. And this time around, your good news and weather is brought to you by A-Team Comfort Systems, your best call for heating, AC, and plumbing service in northern Ulster County, ateamcomfort.com. Currently, it's 69 degrees. Today is going to be sunny with highs around 85. Tonight, cloudy, lows around 62. Tomorrow, mostly sunny, then showers could develop. Highs around 77. Thursday night, chance of rain, mostly clear. Friday, temps around 55 Thursday night. Friday, sunny with highs in the low 80s. Friday night, partly cloudy, lows in the upper 50s. Saturday could be wet, highs just about 80. Saturday night, there's a chance of showers, lows around 60. And Sunday, showers are likely with highs around 80 degrees. Stay right here. We'll keep you in the know. It's the Up and Running Morning Show. Going to get Curtis Schmidt on the phone. I'll play a quick tune from James Hunter 6. I got eyes.

0: I got eyes. 98.1 KZE. This is the Up and Running Morning Show. I'm Rick. That was James Hunter 6. And joining us now live on the telephone, as he does every Wednesday at about this time, is our friend Curtis Schmidt, the general manager of Northern and Southern Dutchess News and the Beacon Free Press. Good morning, Curtis.
1: Good morning, Rick. How are you? Beautiful morning.
0: I'm doing all right. I'm enjoying the morning so far. It's been action-packed here in Radio Land.
1: Well, there you go. That's what you're supposed to do.
0: Yeah.
1: That's what you bring to all the listeners. So we're going to bring some news to all the listeners.
0: Which we need.
1: Yeah. So what's going on? We have the 180th Dutchess County Fair coming up next week, August 25 to 30 at the Dutchess County Fairgrounds in Rhinebeck. And we have we've got a huge magazine.
0: Oh, wow.
1: Our go-to magazine, pre-fair magazine, yeah, running in all the papers. It's your go-to guide for entertainment, exhibits, agriculture, more, big-name performers, all the rides, ag show on Livestock Hill, and my favorite, Hillby, the skinny German juggler.
0: All right.
1: All right. So, leading off, we have a red carpet meet and greet with Sweet Treat the Calf.
0: Okay.
1: Okay?
0: Yeah.
1: This is Sweet Treat. She is at the farm out in Wappinger, but she is known for her part in the Dutchess County Agricultural Society's Adopt-a-Calf program.
0: Hmm.
1: She'll be making a special appearance at the Dutchess County Fair in a red carpet meet and greet. Visitors can stop by and meet the calf and learn more about the Adopt-a-Calf program. Sweet Treat is going to be located in Barn 30 at the Dutchess County Fair. For those looking to learn more about her, Adopt-a-Calf interacted with kids and teachers in over 100 classrooms in the winter and spring, and the kids were encouraged to actually, you know, come to the fair and meet the calf.
0: Mm.
1: So that's going on. We also are featuring the Stilt Circus.
0: Okay.
1: Guys, men and women in these huge, you know, stilts and costumes. They're in their 20th anniversary season, but they're having their fifth straight year at the Dutchess County Fair, bringing colorful costumes and towering performances to fairgoers of all ages. And like I said, they perform all over the country in parades and festivals.
0: Super cool.
1: My third item to feature at the fair is Flower Power.
0: Hmm.
1: I'm not talking about flowers, but they do have lots of flowers competition, but
0: yeah,
1: this is flower-like baking. While everybody else is, you know, going to their rides and music and vendors, et cetera, amateur bakers are hard at work refining the recipes for the home arts exhibit.
0: Wow.
1: The fair holds a culinary competition every year to celebrate traditional home cooking and baking.
0: Huh.
1: Participants must create dishes entirely from scratch without using any commercial mixes. Okay?
0: Cool.
1: Yeah. So do check all that out, plus the fair magazine, and get out there and enjoy it.
0: Yeah.
1: Like I said, 6 days, August 25 to 30. We're going to move on. The Renegades, they are back in town. They had a great week against Wilmington.
0: Mm.
1: They found the success they were looking for. They got wild wins, like winning in the last inning and so on.
0: Wow.
1: So to the tune of 5 straight wins dating back to their series against Greenville. Yeah, 5 straight. And they won last night over Jersey Shore, 10-5. They now are 26-23 in the second half of the season. Good enough for fourth place, but they're only 4 games out of first place behind Frederick, Maryland. So go Renegades.
0: All right. Are there a lot of games left in the season?
1: No.
0: Okay.
1: That's the problem. They're only 4 games back, but, you know, everybody else is playing too. So, they end the season early September. So,
0: but maybe if they win the next 8 games and the Blue Claws lose the next 6, they might have a chance.
1: Might get in. Frederick, Maryland needs to lose a few. Yeah.
0: Yeah.
1: Okay. So, yeah. So we'll see what happens. They've only got one more homestand left, so get out there and enjoy it.
0: All right.
1: Now we're going to, if you want to get some interest, like some music on a Sunday afternoon, that's this Sunday. August 23rd, the Southside Historic District of Poughkeepsie will host its 7th annual Porch Fest.
0: Oh, cool.
1: Yeah, really. Noon to 6:30 p.m., Sunday, August 23rd, family-friendly event, free, features musicians from a wide variety of genres at more than 25 porches in Poughkeepsie's Academy Street and Garfield Place Historic District neighborhood. Mm. Hosting musicians from performing everything from jazz and spoken word to pop, country, and rock. Draws up-and-coming performers as well as seasoned professionals from all around the area.
0: Nice.
1: So check that out. Walk around for the Porch Fest in Poughkeepsie this coming Sunday. Also this weekend, if you're out in the Amenia area, Eastern Dutchess, the Amenia Historical Society will present a new play by Amenia resident George Bistranson. It's called Amenia's Spy Catcher, a story of espionage, intrigue, and romance set in Amenia during the American Revolution. Performances are Friday, August 21, Saturday, August 22, 8 p.m., Sunday, August 23, at 2 p.m. at the Town Hall Theater, 4988 Route 22 in Amenia. And admission is free. Mm. Okay, my last item is not for this weekend, it's for next weekend, August 29. Two items, okay?
0: Mm-hmm.
1: With the Beatrix Ferran Garden Association in Hyde Park. They're going to present a chamber concert in the historic walled garden featuring the Ascana Trio on Saturday, August 29, 6:30 p.m. Outdoor concert at the late summer golden hour, 6:30, will be an unforgettable evening of chamber music. Also on Saturday the 29th, the Garden Association will present a free Artist in the Garden juried exhibition, 10 a.m. to 5 p.m., featuring artwork inspired by the Beatrix Ferran Garden, celebrating beauty, complexity, restorative value of gardens and nature. So check that out. That's for next Sunday, August 29. So a lot going on this weekend with the fair and the, you know, the Renegades are here, and you've also got the item out in Amenia. So really a lot going on to check out. Enjoy it all.
0: Yeah, and folks can pick up a paper. They're distributed throughout the KZ listening area. They're out there, and you can also read them online.
1: Yeah, check out sdutchessnews.com. 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
0: All right.
1: 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Do it that way, or just go out and pick it up. And the magazines are like a pocket size. They fit in your back pocket or your purse.
0: It has a map. We love that.
1: And a map. Yeah. They have a map, too.
0: Well, thanks, Curtis. Have a great week. We'll check in with you next Wednesday. All the best to you and your staff, and thanks for being part of the Up and Running Morning Show.
1: Okay, thank you, and best to all the KZE listeners.
0: All right. I'm Rick. We'll be right back after a couple of messages on 98.1 KZE.

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1: Kotzebue Cultural Park holds its 2026 annual festival, August 29th, September 5th, and September 12th. August 29th is a day of celebration for all ages, culminating in an evening concert by Grammy-nominated singer-songwriter Valerie June. September 5th will feature Crickets, opened by a sing-along with the Bearded Ladies Cabaret. The festival closes September 12th with a powerful dance weekend and a concert by Miguel Gutierrez as Sedona, singing bluer renditions of Madonna's hits. KAATSBAAN, Kotzebue.org.
0: It's the Up and Running Morning Show on 98.1 KZE. We heard Superman by R.E.M. just moments ago. Ain't That a Bitch, a new one from Johnny Blue Skies and the Dark Clouds off Mutiny After Dark, Sturgill Simpson's latest collection. Folks, played Superman. You can be Superman, part of the superhero adventure train. Spiker, the trackmaster, guardian of the tracks, who appears whenever danger threatens the railway, will be part of the ride. The Superhero Adventure is an exciting train ride featuring stories, music, and photo opportunities where everyone can wear their favorite superhero costume for a super fun event. You got a cape hanging up at home waiting for a special occasion? This is it. You can break out the cape. You can break out your leggings and your leotard outfit. Whatever it takes, you can be a superhero. Put a mask on. Be Batman. The Lone Ranger. Anything. But ride the train. When was the last time you were on a choo-choo? Well, go be on Catskill Mountain Railroad's Superhero Adventure Train. It departs at 10 a.m., 12:30 p.m., and 3 p.m. this Saturday at Kingston Plaza in Kingston, New York. 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For more information, and I got a pair of passes. I'll put you on the train. All you need is a cape. If you want to be on the Catskill Mountain Railroad Superhero Adventure Train, perfect for the kids and for you if you're a cosplay superhero yourself. You never know. But dress up and get on the train. If you want to go, I'll take caller 3 right now at 1-866-393-9810. 1-866-393-9810. 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

Good morning. Thanks a lot for listening to the Up and Running Morning Show. That's the John Hall Band with Crazy, Keep on Falling. Right before that, Garcia with Run for the Roses. John Hall is expected to visit us here in the studios of 98.1 KZE. So he'll be coming in a little while. So just wanted to warm him up with his tune on his way in. So we're looking forward to hanging with John Hall and see what's going on. Orleans has a show, and it's the farewell concert tour of Orleans, 7:30, November 7th, at the Ulster Performing Arts Center in Kingston. So we'll talk to John about that and so much more. So hang around. Keep listening.

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0: 98.1 KZE, that was Goose with the song Madalena. Before that, Robert Plant with Chevrolet, Michigander's Superglue, and the Drive-By Truckers, of course, with Ever South. Good morning and welcome to the Wednesday edition of the Midday Show. It's Adam here with you once again until 3 o'clock today. It's such a beautiful day. I was able to get a bike ride in this morning before heading over to the station, and that always feels pretty great, especially when there's such a lack of humidity, but no lack of humanity or humility, just humidity. Today, I'm very excited. I'm going to be talking to an old friend of mine. Ira Robbins is the founder of Trouser Press, the publication of a very famous kind of punk rock magazine, and a series of an endless series, it seems, of books and collections of articles. We're going to have Ira on. Now, I just want to mention, and this will, of course, come up in the course of our conversation, but we both attended the same summer camp, albeit in different times. I don't think we overlapped. The camp was in Wallkill back in the, in Ira's case, probably the in later 60s. I'm not positive of the years. And myself in the 70s and connected many years later. Have remained friendly ever since. And he recently published our friend Tony Fletcher's new book, new memoir. And so I said, you know, Ira, you should come on, because a lot of our listeners probably are familiar with Trouser Press or would be happy to be familiar with it. So Ira will be on here. We're going to call Ira at 2 o'clock and get him on the phone. So I look forward to that. For me personally, it's going to be a lot of fun to talk to Ira and to learn more about Trouser Press. I've certainly had my share now of books that he's published over the years. All right. My thanks to Ulster Savings Bank for sponsoring our stream. They're a local community bank with locations throughout the Hudson Valley. 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And we are very grateful to them for sponsoring KZE's stream that I know many of you are probably listening to me right now. Maybe you wish you were listening to some music, so why not do that? All right, we'll take a brief break. We'll be right back. We've got Sean Colvin coming up, His Golden Messenger, and more of your favorites. It's the Wednesday edition of the Midday Show on 98.1 KZE.
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0: This is the Midday Show here on 98.1 KZE. That was His Golden Messenger with the wandering good old Martin Sexton. Before that, with Pine Away, we heard from Dan Auerbach with Waiting on a Song and Sean Colvin's Wichita Skyline. Taking another break, here's a message about the upcoming Dutchess County Fair. MK, Dave, and I will be back there on the first day of the fair, as we do, meeting all sorts of folks that are enjoying this annual institution we call the Dutchess County Fair. So listen up for more about that coming up. 98.1 KZE.
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0: It's Adam here with you on the Midday Show, 98.1 KZE. Crooked still right there with Mountain Jumper. We heard from Billy Strings before that with Burn the Other End. Also Johnny Blue Skies and the Dark Clouds with Don't Let Go. And we started off with mother-daughter Suzy Roach and Lucy Wainwright Roach and their cover of Landslide. KZE is the official radio station of MASDOC 2026. 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He co-founded Woodstock's creative music studio and shaped a generation of improvisers. 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
2: 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Alex Edelman, one of the most critically held comedians of his generation, is best known for

0: for solo shows that blur the line between stand-up comedy and narrative-driven storytelling. 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

0: You're listening to the Midday Show. Adam here with you to 3 o'clock. That was Sands of Time from the band What? By the way, we'll come back to that band in just a moment. Sun Little before that with the Wind, Regina Spektor covering The Beatles, While My Guitar Gently Weeps, and John Lennon starting off the set there, Nobody Told Me. Speaking of the band What, Casey is popping up at Snug Harbor, New Pulse's funkiest dive bar, on Friday, August 28th. 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

0: It's the Wednesday edition of the Midday Show here on 98.1 KZE. That was the collaboration of Beth Hart and Joe Bonamassa with Seesaw. Over the Rhine before that, Entertaining Thoughts, David Bowie's Kooks, and Amos Lee starting off things with Say Goodbye. 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
1: 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On the Taconic Parkway, discover a wide array of products sourced regionally in the heart of the Hudson Valley, just 10 miles north of I-84. Saturday, August 15th, from 4:30 to 6 p.m., Roger Phillips Concert Series presents Jack Gray's Band at the Star Library in Rhinebeck. Sunday, August 16th, from 9 a.m. to 2 p.m., the Friends of the Gardner Library host a community yard sale in the lower parking lot of the Gardner Library. Monday, August 17th, from 6 to 7:30 p.m., Hudson Valley LGBTQ+ Community Center in Kingston hosts Transformations, support and discussion group for individuals 18+ considering or at any stage of their gender transition. Tuesday, August 18th, from 10:30 to 11:30 a.m., Storytime on the Dot at the Clinton Community Library in Rhinebeck. Wednesday, August 19th, from 3 to 5 p.m., Millbrook Library hosts Dungeons & Dragons for both new and experienced players ages 14 and up. Friday, August 21st, from 8 to 10 p.m., the Amenia Historical Society presents Amenia's Spy Catcher, a new historical drama that weaves historical facts from many different sources into a fictional historical drama. To submit your nonprofit or community event to KZE, email the who, what, where, when of your event to info@wkze.com.
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0: You're listening to 98.1 KZE, The Beat there with Mirror in the Bathroom. Stephen Clare, our friend, before that with Vacation Back Home. We heard from the Zombies with A Rose for Emily, and Margot Price, kind enough to start off the set with her version of Maggie's Farm. All right, we're going to take a quick look at your weather here. Sunny today, temperatures reaching into the mid-80s. Overnight, partly cloudy, temperatures in the low 60s. Some showers possibly tomorrow in the early evening. Temperatures in the mid-70s. Friday, no rain in the forecast. Sunshine, temperatures in the low 80s. Possibly some rain on Saturday. Otherwise, partly sunny, temperatures close to 80. On Sunday, more rain, possibly some thunderstorms in the afternoon. And sunshine returns on Monday and Tuesday. Sunny, temperatures in the upper 70s. All right, we'll be right back with lots more musical diversity coming your way. And at 2 o'clock, Ira Robbins, the founder of Trouser Press, is going to get on the phone with me. 98.1 KZE.
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0: 98.1 KZE, that was Natalie Maines with Take It On Faith. Josh Ritter before that with Honeydew. Chrissy Hynde and Katie Lang together on Me and Mrs. Jones. And the latest from Bruce Hornsby with Indigo Park. Every Tuesday at noon, I host Tasting Tuesdays. 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More about that in the days to come. 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
1: Okay, I'm gonna take it down a little bit for this next tune. I don't know why we always play this tune second, because it's definitely the saddest one we have, but just got to get it out there. This is a song about addiction. This one has made us a good few friends, and we've forged interesting relationships over the years through this song, because some people have kind of found it at times when they were in recovery from various substance abuse problems, and there's been a weird meeting of minds across from Dublin to one particular guy from Colorado that we meet from time to time, and another woman we met who had gone through something similar with her daughter. So if anybody out there has gone through addiction issues, this might speak to you too. This is called My Portion.

0: That's Angelique Kijo here on the Midday Show with Africa. I Draw Slow live from Grey Fox Bluegrass with My Portion, Bonnie Light Horseman's California, and Caroline Mack with her version of Jolene. All right, time now for your arts and culture calendar. Here's MK with that, just for your ears.
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4: 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In case of accidental ingestion or overconsumption, contact the Poison Center. Consume responsibly. Cannabis can be addictive. Cannabis can impair concentration and coordination. Do not operate a vehicle or machinery under the influence of cannabis. There may be health risks associated with the consumption of this product. Cannabis is not recommended for use by persons who are pregnant or nursing.
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Well, it's Halloween again, and LA is a bore. Everybody's looking like they wish they'd stayed inside. Now we're watching Frank.

0: 98.1 KZE. That was Marlon Williams with Vampire Again. Lost Leaders before that with Cherie LaRue, Ladyship at Black Mambazo as well with Mbube, and Taj Mahal and the Phantom Blues Band with their latest a song called Time. Alrighty. Be a part of the most powerful night for mental health as MHA of Dutchess County presents The Sound of Nashville on October 6th, an unforgettable benefit concert with a star-studded lineup of country music stalwarts, including Craig Morgan, Maggie Rose, Ian Flanagan, and many others. 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
3: 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We're continuing this week's Film Club's look at Ben Stiller's Tropic Thunder with one more song off the soundtrack. This is Edwin Starr with War.

That was Edwin Starr with War, one of the songs on the Tropic Thunder soundtrack. Ben Stiller, the director of Tropic Thunder, first came up with the idea for the film while working on Empire of the Sun in 1987. He said in interviews that at the time he had friends who had acted in Platoon in 1986, a movie he had auditioned and been rejected for, and Hamburger Hill in 1987, and they would go on about the intense boot camp preparation and simulation of war these projects involved, as well as how it made them feel like real soldiers. Stiller found this funny because he thought being an actor in a war film was nothing like being a real soldier in a real war. More tomorrow and another song from the soundtrack here on the KZE Film Club, sponsored by Time and Space Limited. Now, here is, what do we got lined up for you? Oh, yes, Amy Mann with Little Bombs, 98.1 KZE.

0: It's the Midday Show, 98.1 KZE. That was AJ Lee and the Blue Summit with Fishing in the Dark, and Amy Mann right before that with Little Bombs. It's time once again to take a look at the weather. 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It's a sunny day today. Temperatures reaching into the mid-80s. Partly cloudy overnight. Temperatures down in the low 60s. Some showers likely tomorrow in the early evening. Otherwise, just increasing clouds and temperatures in the mid-70s. Friday, sunshine returns, as do warmer temperatures in the low 80s. Saturday, a chance of showers. Partly sunny. Temperatures close to 80. Sunday, another chance of showers, possibly some thunderstorms in the afternoon. Mostly cloudy on Sunday. Temperatures right around 80 degrees. And beginning of next week, Monday and Tuesday both look really beautiful at the moment. No rain in the forecast, just sunshine. And temperatures in the upper 70s. All right, we'll be back after the break with more musical diversity. It is the Midday Show. Oh, that's right. And at 2 o'clock, my conversation with my old friend Ira Robbins, the founder of Trouser Press. You'll want to tune in for that call. Yeah, it's a call. All right, this is the Midday Show. All right, we'll be right back. All right, I'm getting off the air. All right.
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0: It's the Midday Show here on 98.1 KZE. Courtney Barnett there featuring Waxahachie with Sight Unseen, Whiskey Town before that. Excuse me while I break my own heart tonight. Also, Joni with Come In From the Cold and some new music from Squeeze from their recent album, Trixies, That's Why Don't You. Now here's Rick with your entertainment calendar, 98.1 KZE.
1: 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Monday, Colony in Woodstock open mic. Tuesday, Snug's in New Paltz, Matthew Kopeck. Wednesday, Colony in Woodstock, Dan McCabe on the patio. Buttonball Barn in South Egremont, Massachusetts, the Dalton Boys. Colby Robb and Mike Duffy. Daryl's House in Pauling, Graya. The Falcon in Marlboro, John Papa Gross. The Lemon Squeeze in New Paltz open mic. Thursday, Colony in Woodstock, Maddie Meeker on the patio. Inside at Colony, Punk Ska Night featuring the Pilfers and more. Taste Buds Cafe in Red Hook, Tasty Tunes open mic. The Falcon in Marlboro, Organizing the Dead. Lemon Squeeze in New Paltz, Blues Jam with Andy Stahl. Buttonball Barn in South Egremont, Massachusetts, Shanna in a Dress. Daryl's House in Pauling, Don't Look Back, The Boston Experience. Snug's in New Paltz, open mic. Friday, Colony in Woodstock, Sarah Kramer Harrison and the Night Promises in the Garden. 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The Falcon in Marlboro, Brian Antonio Mitchell plays Dylan. Record release. Buttonball Barn in South Egremont, Massachusetts, Lazy Bird. Daryl's House in Pauling, Red Knot Chili Peppers. Maverick Concerts in Woodstock, Rachel Yamagata. Late Night at Colony in Woodstock. 80s Dance Party with DJ MK Ultramatic. Snug's in New Paltz Pizza Party. Saturday, Daryl's House in Pauling, Crash Taylor. Brunch. Later on at Daryl's House, Legends of Rock, a tribute to the 80s. Colony in Woodstock, the Carl Mateo Band in the Garden. Inside at Colony, the Pink Floyd Project. The Lemon Squeeze in New Paltz, Slow Burn Collective presents live band Burlesque. 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The Stissing Center in Pine Plains, Windborne. Buttonball Barn in South Egremont, Massachusetts, Jordan Weller and the Feathers. Maverick Concert in Woodstock, tribute to Carl Berger. Snug's in New Paltz, Door Days with Mitter Natives, Schweg, Mildly Allergic, and Shark Noises. Late Night at the Lemon Squeeze, Final Night.
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1: 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And the Falcon in Marlboro, Aztec Two-Step 2.0. 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

0: That's the Milk Carton Kids with Michigan. The Milk Carton Kids, by the way, they're going to be performing at the Summer Hoot in the, at the Ashokan Center in Olive Bridge sometime. I don't remember the exact day, but it's the Summer Hoot is from the 28th through the 30th, and they're among those performing this summer. And that is a great lineup. If you take a look at Summer Hoot, go to hoot.love for details. Mike and Ruthie will be in here in a couple of days anyway to talk about the Summer Hoot. Alison Krauss and Robert Plant before that with Killing the Blues. Donna the Buffalo as well with Family Picture. And Maggie Rose and Friends with their version of Bill Withers' Use Me from a tribute at a live tribute there at Carnegie Hall some time ago. Maggie Rose, again, one of the performers at this MHA of Dutchess County big show at Bardavon coming up on October 6th, The Sound of Nashville. Be a part of the most powerful night for mental health as MHA of Dutchess County presents The Sound of Nashville, I beg your pardon, on October 6th, an unforgettable benefit concert with a star-studded lineup of country music, legends to be, including Craig Morgan, Ian Flanagan, and the aforementioned Maggie Rose, as well as some others. Tickets are available currently at bardavon.org. Goes to a great cause, of course, if you spend some shekels on a ticket for that show, The Sounds of Nashville. All right, we'll be back with another hour of the Midday Show here. 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
3: Welcome back to the Midday Show. And my guest here today, I'm very excited, is Ira Robbins. And by way of disclaimer, Ira and I go back many years and have a shared history, which I'll just say goes to a very specific type of summer camp that we both attended, albeit in different time frames. So we went to this summer camp back in the 60s and 70s, and we're able to reconnect through the diaspora that is our community of folks from that camp. And in that time, your name kept coming up because of Trouser Press. I was in the music industry, and there were people there who were big fans of what you were doing. The latest release of this collection, Zip It Up 2, play on words, is a new collection of the best of Trouser Press magazine, which existed from 74 to 84. Welcome, Ira.
4: Thank you. Thank you. Nice to see you, Adam.
3: Same here. Thanks for coming on. So where do we begin, Ira? First, give the listeners who may not be so familiar with Trouser Press a little bit of the origin story.
4: Sure. In 1973, I was an engineering student in Brooklyn. In college at Brooklyn Poly, and my best friend and I from high school were big Who fans and big rock fans, and we both kind of had this ambition to write about rock and roll. You know, it was kind of a Cream magazine, Circus, Zoo World, Phonograph Records, Bomp. Those kind of magazines were around, and we were really turned on by them, as well as the British weeklies, Melody Maker, NME. And all through high school, we were like, just would talk about rock and roll. That's all we talked about. And so at the end of 73, we just happened to meet a woman at a record hop sort of thing in Yonkers who had been the editor of the Brooklyn College newspaper. Her name was Karen Rose. And the three of us just got talking on the subway ride back from Yonkers and somehow came up with the idea of starting a magazine together. And it was about as ambitious as, you know, opening a lemonade stand on the corner. You know, we thought, well, we'll write a couple of articles. We'll run them off on my dad's mimeograph machine. And my first girlfriend was a student at art and design, so she could lay it out. And we thought, well, we'll just print up, you know, a couple hundred copies and see what happens. We'll take them to we'll put a story on the cover that connects with a gig that's happening in New York. And that happened to be, it was the Who, but it wasn't. There were a couple of other bands that were playing at the Academy of Music. We ended up March 8th or 9th, I think, of 1974 on 14th Street in front of the Academy of Music, which later became the Palladium, is now NYU dorm, selling right. Trouser Press, selling the first issue of Trouser Press for a quarter out of shopping bags. And 10 years later, Trouser Press ended, a monthly magazine with a circulation of about 60,000. And Rolling Stone ran our obituary on its facing last page, which they always reserved for obituaries in those days. And it was called Voice of Pop Rock of the Pop Rock Underground Folds After 10 Years. And that was Trouser Press. And after that, there were five record guides that we published through various publishers and then a website. And the last couple of years, I've done Trouser Press books. And so we started publishing books. We've published 25 books so far, music books mostly. And we've done two volumes of the best of Trouser Press, basically, which are both called Zip It Up. And just went back and picked out some of the best articles from the magazine and collected them up and laid them out in a kind of a format that's sort of magazine book hybrid. And that's what's out there. And the new one comes out in a week or two. And that's why we're talking.
3: Well, I hope because we go back as well, and we are such close friends, but the release of this book is good enough. And how do people get a copy of the new book?
4: It should be in some bookstores. It's available through Amazon, Barnes & Noble, bookshop.org, trouserpressbooks.com. You know, it's a real book. We have real distribution.
3: Oh, no doubt. I mean, you guys, it's very ambitious and amazing how much you've done since it's been over 40 years since Trouser Press folded, at least the magazine, but the brand continues.
4: Yeah, I mean, it had a life of its own. I mean, the thing that I've always said to people is that we never knew that we had much of an impact until well after the magazine ended.
3: Mm.
4: You know, I mean, when we were doing it, you know, we had a little office. There were like five or six people that worked on it. You know, we'd open the mail every day and we'd get a couple of subscription orders and some back orders. And we'd have, you know, $40 to deposit in the bank or $60 or whatever. And then the printing bill would come in for like $11,000. And we'd be like scrambling how to pay that. You know, and it kind of like, you know, we get letters to the editor going like, that article, that review of the Ramones album is the stupidest piece of shit I've ever read, or you should get some real writers, or, you know, blah, blah, blah. And so, you know, it didn't feel like an impact. It felt like we were kind of like, you know, a flea on a horse's tail. You know, we were kind of like, we were there. People kind of were aware that we existed. You know, I mean, we functioned in the real world. We got advertising from record companies and stuff. We did real interviews with major artists, but it didn't feel like we had a big impact of any sort. You know, we didn't really know who was out there. And then after the magazine ended, it just kind of like, partly through the books, because there was a whole generation that found the books that didn't know the magazine. I still get people going like, oh, I love Trouser Press, especially the third edition. You know, it's like, well, no, it was a magazine before it was a book. And so, you know, it took on a life of its own. And we sort of started like hearing from people all the time, you know, especially, you know, when social media began, that Trouser Press was like the biggest thing in my life. You know, I grew up in, you know, in Pawtucket, and, you know, we, you know, there was one store that carried it. We would buy it every month and find out what records we should buy and stuff. And, you know, and it just kind of took on a life of its own. And then people started calling Trouser Press the Bible of alternative rock, which, you know, we certainly never called ourselves at the time. And it just kind of added up to a way that felt like we were a lot more important in people's memories, at least, than we knew at the time. And then the other funny thing that happened was that people started referring to, like, quote unquote, Trouser Press bands, like as if we had like defined a genre, which we hadn't. I mean, you know, we did a lot of new wave and a lot of indie rock coverage, but I mean, we just had our own aesthetic that we liked and didn't like. And we were very upfront about saying what we liked and what we didn't like. And so the magazine had its personality. And I think people intuited that and have stuck with it for years. And, you know, on the there's a message board on the trouserpress.com website, and people constantly saying, oh, I'm surprised that this band isn't in the record guide, you know, because, like, you know, they seem like a Trouser Press band.
3: Mm-hmm. Well, could you imagine as a kid back there in the early 70s that 50 years later you would be this guy still publishing Trouser Press?
4: No. I mean, when we started the magazine, we decided we would do one issue, and if it did okay, we would think about doing a second. You know, I mean, that was the extent of our career planning. You know, I went on a first date once with a fellow journalist when I was working at a newspaper, mm-hmm. and I really liked her, and, you know, we seemed to be getting along. And somewhere in the middle of the date, we went to see Tom Jones. That was fun. And somewhere in the middle of the date, she said, "Where do you see yourself in 5 years?" I mean, I was already in my 30s. And I'm like, actually, I was pretty close to 40. And I'm like, 5 years? How the hell should I know? And that was the end of the date, the end of the relationship.
3: Yeah.
4: I haven't spoken to her since. So she's very nice. I'm not faulting her for that. But that just wasn't the way I ever looked at my life.
3: I understand. Right. So I suppose it's just a kind of miraculous that this particular thing, which started off as sort of a fledgling magazine by the seat of your pants, would basically not define your entire life, but be
4: define my entire life. Yeah, pretty
3: okay,
4: much.
3: That's safe to say. Go ahead.
4: Go ahead.
3: I was just going to ask about Tony Fletcher is a mutual friend of ours, and you're publishing a new book of his, or
4: yes. Yes, we are. He had a memoir about 8 or 9 years ago called Boy About Town. Because Tony had a fascinating career in England before he was like even 20. you know, like a lot of us, he started young and just did whatever felt like fun to do, but he did a lot more of it than the rest of us. And so by the time he was 20, he had a magazine, he had a record label with Paul Weller, he had, you know, a band, he was playing gigs, he had, you know, all this stuff going on. And so his first memoir, and he was interviewing bands all over the place, including at one point in the book that we're publishing, which is a second memoir, Paul McCartney. So he did a lot of interesting things, and his first memoir, even though it was a full-length book, only took him up to like a certain point in his story, and he had plenty more to tell. And so we're doing his book, coming out in a couple of weeks, and he's doing a lot of events around it, and he's going to England in September to do a tour. So yeah, it's been fun working with him. I mean, I knew Tony back in the day when he first moved to New York, just as, you know, a mutual acquaintance introduced us as like, oh, he's a fellow journalist, and he seemed like a cool guy. We haven't, you know, we've stayed in touch a little bit. We've talked over the years about projects. I've never really got to do anything together. And so this is the first time. It's been a lot of fun because he's a very smart, dedicated, and organized fella. And I appreciate all of those things.
3: I bet. You mentioned it before real briefly, but how do people get in touch or find out more about Trouser Press?
4: We have a website, trouserpressbooks.com. There's also a trouserpress.com website, which is not about the books specifically. Yeah, I mean, all the information you'll need is there. It describes all the books. It has ordering information. It has email addresses and things. So join us and come and talk. You know, we're publishing 5 books in the next 6 weeks. We've been working
3: really,
4: on
3: it. It's incredible. Ira, thank you for coming on the Midday Show.
4: Oh, Adam, it's such a pleasure.
3: Yeah, we'll have to do it again.
4: Absolutely. And holler the next time you're in town.
3: Oh, for sure. You get to choose... Putting you on the spot here, but you get to choose the next song we play here. So,
4: okay, how about Let's See Action by The Who?
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4: 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Both.
3: Okay. All right. 98.
4: Type Trouser Press in Chrome, you'll find us.
3: Yeah, by the time you get through the word trouser, the website will have come up already. So.
4: All right, mate. See you later.
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0: It's Adam here with you on the Midday Show, 98.1 KZ. That was Status Quo with pictures of Matchstick Men and The Who. A request from my friend Ira Robbins, who was just on. Thanks to Ira. That was The Who with Let's See Action, a song he requested. All right. Well, the summer is in full swing, albeit, you know, we're pushing towards the later part of the summer. And if your AC is still not running efficiently, listen, you're in good company. There are a lot of folks experiencing such things. 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All right, I'm sure there's some more hot weather coming our way before we call it a wrap on the summer. We are also not ready to call it a wrap for the Midday Show. We got lots more coming your way here right after this break, including Hiskell the Messenger, Enter the Haggis, plenty more. 98.1 KZE.
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0: You're listening to the Midday Show on 98.1 KZE, and that was His Golden Messenger once again with In the Middle of It. T-Bone Burnett, before that, from one of his 80s solo albums, Hold On Tight, Enter the Haggis, Getaway Car, and M-Word, kicking off the set with Right in the... Kicking off the set right in the head, is what I meant to say. Summer's fun, but it can get exhausting. So many events, gigs, and commitments. So many of them. It's so easy to forget to take some time for yourself. Some me time. That's why KZE is hosting an afternoon dedicated to connecting our neighbors with self-care resources in our community. So join us on the Elmendorf Green from noon to 3 on Sunday, September 13th for KZE's Wellness Block Party. We'll have live music from our friend classical guitarist Billy Pearson, light refreshments, and representatives from area businesses offering services like massage, yoga, mental health support, and much more. That's KZE's Wellness Block Party, Sunday, September 13th from noon to 3. Go on, enter it into your calendar right now. I'm waiting. And it'll be on the Elmendorf Green, once again right here in Red Hook, brought to you by Ulster Savings Bank in Red Hook and the dental offices of Doctors Jeffrey and Maureen Villalmo in Kingston.
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You're listening to the Midday Show 98.1 KZE, and that was unmistakably Peter Tosh and the Wailers with 400 Years. We heard from the Steep Canyon Rangers featuring Steve Martin on Heart's The Only Compass, the Gadabouts as well with Can You Feel It, and we started off with Dylan Doyle and his song The Flood. Dylan is one of the many great artists performing this coming weekend at Maztok Music Festival, where KZE will be hanging out. We'll be at the festival. I will be doing the midday show from there on Friday, and then MK will be doing the afternoon drive show right after that, all from Marlboro, New York, where Maztok will be taking place. You can still get tickets, and we'll be there to say hello. If you come, swing by. I'd love to meet you. All right, that's a wrap for the midday show today. I mean it. I loved meeting listeners. And if you're a listener who I've met, you know I'm telling the truth. So there you are. Okay, so we're done here. MK's coming in. It's Wednesday, so it's Friends Day. And her guest today is Pizza Party. They're coming in at 4 o'clock.

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98.1 KZE Jeb Bush Orchestra bringing us into the afternoon drive today. It is MK with you for your Wednesday afternoon. We had some Tom Waits before the top of the hour. Hello, hello. Hope you're having a lovely afternoon. This is the warmest day this week, and it's not even all that bad, so I'm feeling good. I'm also feeling good because we have a very special Friends Day for you today. Pizza Party is going to be here. That is, of course, the latest project from our good friend Ethan Klee. Ethan was here representing Pizza Party solo a while ago, and there's some video of that up on the KZE YouTube, but today we got the whole Pizza Party in the house, so tune in at 4 o'clock today. That's going to be a lot of fun. Let's jump right back into the music because we got a lot to do today. Here's Mark Knopfler with Got to Have Something.

0: Rubble Bucket on KZE with Bikes. Mark Knopfler in there as well with one called Got to Have Something. It's MK with you on your beautiful sunny Wednesday afternoon. Let's take a quick look at your weather. We've got a high of about 85 degrees, maybe 86 today. Overnight temps dropping to about 60. Nice sunny skies this afternoon. And cooling down tomorrow to about 79 degrees with some showers possible in the afternoon and overnight temps around 60 and staying in those very low 80s, upper 70s for the next few days. We could have a bit of a rainy weekend ahead of us, followed by some mild and sunny skies early next week. Coming up around the bend, we've got music from Nathaniel Rateliff. Keep it right here after a word from our friends at Red Hook Community Center.
1: 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KAATSBAAN. 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

0: That's Lucy Dacus with a sweet one called Best Guess. That was actually the first dance song for my couple last weekend. Really nice choice. We also had Bridget Carney and Benjamin Lazar Davis in there with Still Flying. Bridget, of course, from the band Lake Street Dive. Love her solo work as well. And Nathaniel Rateliff up top with My Hometown. It's KZEMK with you, and we are busy, busy, busy. We've got lots of stuff going on. We'll be at Mazstock this weekend. That's down in Marlboro. It is the area's favorite local festival. 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
1: 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Monday, Colony in Woodstock open mic. Tuesday, Snug's in New Paltz, Matthew Kopeck. Wednesday, Colony in Woodstock, Dan McCabe on the patio. Buttonball Barn in South Egremont, Massachusetts, the Dalton Boys. Colby Robb and Mike Duffy. Daryl's House in Pauling, Graya. The Falcon in Marlboro, John Papa Gross. The Lemon Squeeze in New Paltz open mic. Thursday, Colony in Woodstock, Maddie Meeker on the patio. Inside, a Colony punk ska night featuring the Pilfers and more. Taste Buds Cafe in Red Hook, Tasty Tunes open mic. The Falcon in Marlboro, Organizing the Dead. Lemon Squeeze in New Paltz, Blues Jam with Andy Stahl. Buttonball Barn in South Egremont, Massachusetts, Shanna in a Dress. Daryl's House in Pauling, Don't Look Back, The Boston Experience. Snug's in New Paltz, open mic. Friday, Colony in Woodstock, Sarah Kramer Harrison and the Night Promises in the Garden. 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Stissing Center in Pine Plains, open mic. The Falcon in Marlboro, Brian Antonio Mitchell plays Dylan. Record release. Buttonball Barn in South Egremont, Massachusetts, Lazy Bird. Daryl's House in Pauling, Red Knot Chili Peppers. Maverick Concerts in Woodstock, Rachel Yamagata. 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Snug's in New Paltz, Pizza Party. Saturday, Daryl's House in Pauling, Crash Taylor. Brunch. Later on at Daryl's House, Legends of Rock, a tribute to the 80s. Colony in Woodstock, the Carl Mateo Band in the Garden. Inside at Colony, the Pink Floyd Project. The Lemon Squeeze in New Paltz, Slow Burn Collective presents live band Burlesque. 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Maverick Concerts in Woodstock, tribute to Carl Berger. 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

0: New from Jesse Wells. That's called Won't You Come Out Tonight, 98.1 KZE. The wonderful Miles Taylor in there with Mrs. Jones, and Sade up top with the classic Your Love Is King. It is MK. We're going to be broadcasting live next Tuesday from 11 to 1 for our annual Dutchess County Fair opening day roving remote. The fair is going on Tuesday through Sunday next week. 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
5: 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Cannabis can be addictive. Cannabis can impair concentration and coordination. 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

98.1 KZE, that was Casey Musgraves with Rainbow. And before the top of the hour, we had Molly Tuttle in Golden Highway, Marco Benevento, who is playing a concert at Maverick in Woodstock soon, and the Internationals up top for the World Tour. It's MK. It is Wednesday Friends Day, and we do have a Friends Day set from Pizza Party coming your way very soon, but we're going to play a couple more songs while we get set up in here. Here's some twiddle, How to Bacon McRat on KZE.

0: That's the great Diana Ross on 98.1 KZE. We also had Twiddle with one of my favorites, Had a Bacon McWrap, an early one from Twiddle. Twiddle, of course, bringing the Friendsgiving tradition back to the Cap this year. I can't wait. We've got Friends Day coming up around the bend, brought to you by Hudson Paws in Hudson, New York, giving dogs a second chance at a first-class life, hudsonpaws.org, and by the Lemon Squeeze in New Paws with live local music three nights a week, thelemonsqueezenewpaws.com. We got Pizza Party in the house. Stay tuned.
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0: 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It is MK with you a little bit after 4 o'clock on your Wednesday afternoon. Every day around this, well, Wednesday around this time, we are bringing you live local music from right here in the heart of Red Hook. And I am delighted to welcome today a band you can see this Friday at Snugs, one of my favorite newer bands here in the Hudson Valley. Please welcome Pizza Party.
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0: 98.1 KZEU are listening to Friends Day. My guests in the studio, Pizza Party, a band you can see this Friday night at Snugs in New Paltz. Once again, Friends Day on KZE is brought to you by Hudson Paws in Hudson, New York, and the Lemon Squeeze, also in New Paltz. You guys feel prepared to give us another one?
1: Yes. Yes. Yes.
2: Let me make sure I didn't. Let me make sure your guitar's not muted.
0: All right. Take it away, Pizza Party.

0: 98.1 KZE Pizza Party, my guests in the studio. Once again, you can see them this Friday at Snugs and follow them on socials at a band called Pizza Party on Instagram. You got to do a little tuning. Should I mute and vamp? Let me mute. So we got a heavy setup today, which is why I'm doing most of the interstitial talking here. But Pizza Party is Ethan and Pete and Miles and Matt, and I am a big fan of everything they've been doing lately. And again, follow them on socials at a band called Pizza Party, where you can keep up with everything they do. And Miles, you have a microphone in front of you. Do you guys have any plans to record soon?
1: That's a really good question.
0: I hope so.
1: I'm gonna leave it at that. It's
0: okay.
1: A really good question.
0: All right.
2: I think it's a fantastic question, MK. Thank you for that
1: question. Thank you for that question.
0: You're so welcome.
2: Yeah. It's a really good question.
0: Thank you for being here.
2: You're welcome.
1: Oh, yeah.
0: Would you play us another song?
2: Yes. That's another good question.
1: Perhaps.

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1: Chris Dav.
0: Thanks for coming.
1: We love you.
0: We love you, too.
1: We love you.
0: We'll see you next time.
1: Goodbye.
2: 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Sunday, August 16th from 9 a.m. to 2 p.m., the Friends of the Gardner Library host a community yard sale in the lower parking lot of the Gardner Library. Monday, August 17th from 6 to 7:30 p.m., Hudson Valley LGBTQ Plus Community Center in Kingston hosts Transformations, support and discussion group for individuals 18 plus considering or at any stage of their gender transition. Tuesday, August 18th from 10:30 to 11:30 a.m., Storytime on the Dot at the Clinton Community Library in Rhinebeck. Wednesday, August 19th from 3 to 5 p.m., Millbrook Library hosts Dungeons & Dragons for both new and experienced players ages 14 and up. Friday, August 21st from 8 to 10 p.m., the Amenia Historical Society presents Amenia's Spycatcher, a new historical drama that weaves historical facts from many different sources into a fictional historical drama. To submit your nonprofit or community event to KZE, email the who, what, where, when of your event to info@wkze.com.
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0: 98.1 KZE. That was Pink Martini with Sympathique, a song that I always think I can do at karaoke and then always realize the French is harder than she makes it sound. Ian No before that with one called the Heidelberg Fisherman's Ball. Try saying that five times fast. The Kinks with Arthur and Steely Dan up at the top. It's MK hanging out with you until 7 o'clock this evening. Wednesday is Trist's night. We got Nighthawks with Trist from 7 to 9 this evening. For more live music fun here on KZE, tune in next Friday, August 28th. We are popping up at Snugs, New Paul's funkiest dive bar, where you can see a pizza party this Friday. Next Friday, it's What, our favorite horn-based jam band, taking the stage around 10 p.m. Snugs time, and we'll be broadcasting their set live on the airwaves and our Signal Riot stream. 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

98.1 KZE, that was The Suitcase Junket with a new one called One More Mile. Also in that set, Lost Leaders and Samantha Fish. And up at the top, Betty Levette. It's MK with you in the 5 o'clock hour on your Wednesday afternoon. And don't forget, we are the official radio station for MazStock 2026. 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We'll be doing, Friday midday, too. 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Back into the music. Here's Hearts.

0: Vampire Weekend and Hearts on 98.1 KZE. 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Thanks to them, we are able to stream anywhere you go. Here's a word from our friends at Hetty Teddy's in New Paltz. When we get back, we've got Paul and Ringo, and one from Jenny Lewis that also features Ringo, although in a less vocal capacity.
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0: Clifton Chenier on 98.1 KZE, also a little Modesky Martin and Wood. Jenny Lewis in there, and yes, that is Ringo Starr playing drums on that track called Heads Gonna Roll, and Ringo with Paul up top on the new one, Home to Us. It's KZE with your arts and culture calendar now. We're taking a quick break, and when we get back, I've got new Jim James and another live cut from The Frolic.
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0: Oh man, thank you so much. We're frolicking. 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What a great fest. Oh man.
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0: Kathleen Edwards, When the Truth Comes Out, 98.1 KZE. Also had Beck in there with Ride Lonesome. Billy Keane and The Waking Dream up top. That was the first track in their amazing set at Frolic at the Farm called Pass the Peace. And we also had Jim James up top with Come Again. It's MK taking another break. When we get back, we got music from Gail Ann Dorsey. And 7 o'clock this evening, it's Trist with Nighthawks.
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That's the mammals taking us into the 6 o'clock hour today with Luna Light. Of course, the mammals playing at the Hoot, the summer Hoot, coming up soon. We also had I Draw Slow and Gail Ann Dorsey with one called Netherland. It's MK with ya, Frank Zappa right now.

0: New Basement Tapes with Florida Key on 98.1 KZE and Frank Zappa with Little Umbrellas, which is a nice thing to have in your beverage down in the Florida Keys. At least so I hear. I don't know if I've ever been to the Florida Keys. I've been to Florida. I don't think I've been to the Keys, though. It is MK with you, and taking another quick look at your weather for the evening. We are looking at partly cloudy skies overnight with temperatures dropping to about 60. Tomorrow, looking at some rain in the afternoon with highs just under 80 degrees, and another mild day, a bit sunnier on Friday, about 80 degrees. Looking very nice for the next couple of days for the end of the week and possibly a rainy weekend ahead of us, but we'll cross that bridge when we get there. We've got Steep Canyon Rangers with a new one up next.
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0: Leanne LaHavas on 98.1 KZE with Green and Gold. We also had the Jayhawks' new one, Keeping Our Heads Above Water. Heather Maloney and the Steep Canyon Rangers with one called Rumble Strips. It is MK with you on KZE, and our festival season is continuing this weekend at Mazstock, and we're also going to be at the New York State Pawpaw Fest that is coming up at Magic Forest Farm in Queeman's Hollow September 26th and 27th with music from Ghost of Jupiter, Motto Means One, and more. 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NYPawpawFest.com for your tickets and info. Here's a word from our friends at the Dutchess County Fair. You know we're doing our roving remote there next Tuesday. Coming back with Brandy and the Alexanders.
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9: For use by adults 21 or older, keep out of the reach of children and pets. 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Cannabis can be addictive. Cannabis can impair concentration and coordination. 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Cannabis is not recommended for use by persons who are pregnant or nursing.
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0: wrapping up with one of my favorites from New Pulse, really just an all-time New Pulse favorite of mine. That's Seymour with No Talkin'. Also had Mexican Institute of Sound, Angelique Kidjo with The Cavemen, and Brandy and the Alexanders with a new one called The Heart Don't Heal. It's been MK, and that's going to do it for me. Thank you for hanging out, and a huge thank you to Pizza Party for bringing the show to the studio today for Friends Day. And we'll get some video of that performance up on the YouTube ASAP. Trist is up next with Nighthawks from 7 to 9. So enjoy the rest of your evening. I'm back tomorrow, same time, same place. Love you so much.
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3: 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Consume responsibly. Cannabis can be addictive. Cannabis can impair concentration and coordination. 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There may be health risks associated with the consumption of this product. Cannabis is not recommended for use by persons who are pregnant or nursing.
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1: Well, hello, my darlings. Good evening, good evening.

This doc, I don't know, episode of Nighthawks Radio, honey. I'm your host here, Trist, every Wednesday, 7 to 9. The mistress of the mic, the mistress of the macabre. Along many. But, yeah, I'm here every Wednesday, and I love doing this and sharing music with you guys. So I hope you enjoy another episode tonight. And we're going to kick off tonight's show with a lovely little goth band from the 80s, and they're called The Church, and this one is called Reptile.

0: 98.1 KZE. Welcome back to Nighthawks Radio. Trist here with you. And we're just getting started with tonight's episode. That was Radiohead with Street Spirit. Before that, we had Black Hearted Love by PJ Harvey featuring John Parrish. And before that, we had Reptile by The Church. Always off to a good start. And stick around because we have a lot more music coming your way. We've got something from The Cure, from Portishead. You know how we do it here. Follow me on Instagram at TristOfficial, T-R-Y-S-T. Speaking of The Cure, I'll be doing a Depeche Mode and Cure Darkwave Post-Punk Goth Night at Unicorn Bar on August 29th. So that's coming up pretty damn soon. So I'll be DJing. That means you just got to show up ready to dance, baby. That's how we do it. Stick around. More Nighthawks Radio coming your way.
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Trist here with ya, and you are listening to Nighthawks Radio every Wednesday, 7 to 9. And that was The Cure with Shake Dog Shake. I have a funny performance about that song, but you'll have to ask me about that in person. Coming up next, we've got some Morphine for ya. And this is actually off my favorite album of theirs, 1999's The Night, the last one they ever put out. Rest in peace to Mark Sandman. He was just such a unique voice, a unique soul, and so was their music. And it was just so dreamy. And his last name was Sandman. I mean, his real last name was Sandman. And their band was named after the God of Dreams. So it's just beautiful when the universe just works so just nicely together. So enjoy this next one, Rope on Fire.

0: 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Trist here with ya, and you're listening to 98.1 KZE. Please be sure to follow me on Instagram at TristOfficial, T-R-Y-S-T underscore official. You just heard The Rip by Portishead. Before that, we had Rope on Fire by Morphine. And before that, we had Shake Dog Shake by The Cure. And mark your calendars, August 29th, honey. I will be at Unicorn for Nightwave. And this party is specially dedicated to Depeche Mode and The Cure. So I'll be playing a really sick, solid mix of those two bands. I have a lot of great remixes as well, 12-inch remixes, extended remixes, and of course the original classics. And in between, I'll be playing darkwave, post-punk, and goth from the 80s and 90s and so on. Always a great time. We have such a beautiful crowd that comes out. So that's August 29th at 9 p.m. Unicorn Bar. And hopefully I will see you there. So if you follow me on Instagram at TristOfficial, there's more details as well. Coming up, we've got some Echo and the Bunnymen, The Killing Joke, Leonard Cohen, and The Cramps, and a whole lot more. So stick around. We are still getting started on Nighthawks Radio. Do not go anywhere.
1: 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Monday, Colony in Woodstock open mic. Tuesday, Snugs in New Paltz, Matthew Kopeck. 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Colby Robb and Mike Duffy. Daryl's House in Pauling, Graya. The Falcon in Marlboro, John Papa Gross. The Lemon Squeeze in New Paltz open mic. 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Taste Buds Cafe in Red Hook, Tasty Tunes open mic. The Falcon in Marlboro, Organizing the Dead. Lemon Squeeze in New Paltz, Blues Jam with Andy Stahl. Buttonball Barn in South Egremont, Massachusetts, Shanna in a Dress. Daryl's House in Pauling, Don't Look Back, The Boston Experience. Snugs in New Paltz, open mic. 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The Falcon in Marlboro, Brian Antonio Mitchell plays Dylan. 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Buttonball Barn in South Egremont, Massachusetts. Lazy Bird. Daryl's House in Pauling. Red Knot Chili Peppers. Maverick Concerts in Woodstock. Rachel Yamagata. Late Night at Colony in Woodstock. 80s Dance Party with DJ MK Ultramatic. Snugs in New Paltz Pizza Party. Saturday. Daryl's House in Pauling. Crash Taylor. Brunch. Later on at Daryl's House, Legends of Rock. A tribute to the 80s. Colony in Woodstock, the Carl Mateo Band in the Garden. Inside at Colony, the Pink Floyd Project. The Lemon Squeeze in New Paltz, Slow Burn Collective presents live band Burlesque. 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Maverick Concert in Woodstock, tribute to Carl Berger. Snugs in New Paltz, Door Days with Mitter Natives, Schwag, Mildly Allergic, and Shark Noises. Late Night at the Lemon Squeeze, Final Night.
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I'm your hostess here every Wednesday, 7 to 9, Trist. Be sure to follow me on Instagram at TristOfficial, T-R-Y-S-T underscore official. That was Nocturnal Me by Echo and the Bunnymen off a beautiful classic goth album, Ocean Rain. There is so many wonderful songs on that album. Plus, the album cover is just really beautiful. Look at it right now. Let's see. Look at that. Dark purpley blue and water. I love it. We've got, tonight's kind of a lot of goth, classic goth music tonight for you. You never know the mood I'm going to be in. I mean, I already do play that a lot on my show, but I don't know. I'm feeling it. Because coming up next, we've got The Killing Joke, and we've got Love Like Blood.

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1: 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Trist here with ya. And hope you're enjoying tonight's show so far. I'm here every Wednesday, 7 to 9 p.m. And be sure to follow me on Instagram at TristOfficial. I do events all in the Hudson Valley. I'm also a musician, songwriter myself, so check it out, honey. And that was Chelsea Hotel No. 2 by Leonard Cohen. You know, I could write my own little song about Chelsea, the Chelsea Hotel, but let's not get into that one. But the Hotel Chelsea has a lot of history there with so many artists and musicians that have walked through there. Some beautiful stories, some tragic stories, but it's got a history and it definitely has an energy. So definitely go check it out. I don't know if they've redone it recently. I don't know what it looks like anymore. It used to be kind of dumpy, so it might be nice now. Before that, we had Love Like Blood by The Killing Joke. And before that, we had Nocturnal Me by Echo and the Bunnymen. Stick around, honey. Do not go anywhere because we have a whole second hour of music coming up from 8 to 9. And coming up soon, we've got some music also by The Cramps.
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Coming up next, we are going to kick off hour two with some Bryan Ferry, with some sexy, sexy Bryan Ferry, Your Painted Smile.